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6: Good evening and happy Tuesday, Central Illinois. Here's your WAND forecast. We're heading into this evening with a couple isolated showers still expected as the rest of this cold front comes through, but behind the cold front, we're drying out heading into your Wednesday. We'll keep the clouds around and we'll be cooler. That starts tonight with lows in the low 50s. And tomorrow, temperatures top off in the upper 60s. I'm meteorologist Olivia Colon.
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12: Good evening and happy Tuesday, Central Illinois. Here's your WAND forecast. We're heading into this evening with a couple isolated showers still expected as the rest of this cold front comes through. But behind the cold front, we're drying out heading into your Wednesday. We'll keep the clouds around and we'll be cooler. That starts tonight with lows in the low 50s. And tomorrow, temperatures top off in the upper 60s. I'm meteorologist Olivia Colon.
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4: Good evening and happy Tuesday, Central Illinois. Here's your WAND forecast. We're heading into this evening with a couple isolated showers still expected as the rest of this cold front comes through. But behind the cold front, we're drying out heading into your Wednesday. We'll keep the clouds around and we'll be cooler. That starts tonight with lows in the low 50s. And tomorrow, temperatures top off in the upper 60s. I'm meteorologist Olivia Colon.
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3: Good evening, Central Illinois. Here's your WAND forecast. Our cold front is passing through late tonight. This will allow us to cool down with lows in the low 50s. And gradually, those isolated showers from early evening will be turning into drizzle and then fizzling out as we head overnight as high pressure moves in for your Wednesday with a cooler forecast tomorrow in the upper 60s. I'm Olivia Colon.
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6: Good evening, Central Illinois. Here's your WAND forecast. Our cold front is passing through late tonight. This will allow us to cool down with lows in the low 50s. And gradually, those isolated showers from early evening will be turning into drizzle and then fizzling out as we head overnight as high pressure moves in for your Wednesday with a cooler forecast tomorrow in the upper 60s. I'm Olivia Colon.
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7: Good evening, Central Illinois. Here's your WAND forecast. Our cold front is passing through late tonight. This will allow us to cool down with lows in the low 50s. And gradually, those isolated showers from early evening will be turning into drizzle and then fizzling out as we head overnight as high pressure moves in for your Wednesday with a cooler forecast tomorrow in the upper 60s. I'm Olivia Colon.
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0: Illinois, here's your WAND forecast. Our cold front is passing through late tonight. This will allow us to cool down with lows in the low 50s. And gradually, those isolated showers from early evening will be turning into drizzle and then fizzling out as we head overnight as high pressure moves in for your Wednesday with a cooler forecast tomorrow in the upper 60s. I'm Olivia Colon.
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3: Good evening, Central Illinois. Here's your WAND forecast. Our cold front is passing through late tonight. This will allow us to cool down with lows in the low 50s. And gradually, those isolated showers from early evening will be turning into drizzle and then fizzling out as we head overnight as high pressure moves in for your Wednesday with a cooler forecast tomorrow in the upper 60s. I'm Olivia Colon.
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11: Good evening, Central Illinois. Here's your WAND forecast. Our cold front is passing through late tonight. This will allow us to cool down with lows in the low 50s. And gradually, those isolated showers from early evening will be turning into drizzle and then fizzling out as we head overnight as high pressure moves in for your Wednesday with a cooler forecast tomorrow in the upper 60s. I'm Olivia Colon.
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15: Good evening, Central Illinois. Here's your WAND forecast. Our cold front is passing through late tonight. This will allow us to cool down with lows in the low 50s. And gradually, those isolated showers from early evening will be turning into drizzle and then fizzling out as we head overnight as high pressure moves in for your Wednesday with a cooler forecast tomorrow in the upper 60s. I'm Olivia Colon.
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1: 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Sangamon County Board Chair Andy Van Meter blames the media

0: During the State of Greater Springfield speech on Tuesday, he said that only naysayers' voices are being heard about the proposal to expand the BOS Center and create a new flagship hotel under a tourism district. Chinese leader Xi Jinping, Russian President Vladimir Putin, hailed their strategic ties and energy trade during a meeting in Beijing. They oversaw the signing of more than 40 cooperation agreements in trade, tech, and the media. President Trump has scored another win against a Republican rival, purging Congressman Thomas Massie in Kentucky's primary, knocking out one of his most outspoken critics on Capitol Hill. For up-to-the-minute news anytime, head to CapitalCityNow.com. I'm Dave Dahl in the WTAX News Center.
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2: 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At Wrigley, the Cubs lost 5-2 against Milwaukee, and the White Sox won in Seattle 2-1. In the NBA playoffs, the New York Knicks won Game 1 of the Eastern Conference Finals 115-104 in overtime over Cleveland.
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3: A much cooler day here in central Illinois. Behind those showers, we will be only warming up to the upper 60s outside. So, significant drop in temperatures by about 15 degrees. Winds are out of the north-northeast here. A little breezy. A couple of scattered showers early on, but it's very light. And we'll go from mostly cloudy to mostly sunny outside by the afternoon. With that WAND weather forecast, I'm meteorologist Nick Patrick.
2: 53 degrees at 6:04. 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
1: An Australian bloke was stranded for a week, lost in the mountains of Taiwan. Cue the multi-agency search operation. They found him. First, they heard him playing his saxophone. Then they sent up a drone, spotted him, airdropped some food. Took another day to reach him on foot. Still playing his saxophone. Said he survived drinking rainwater and sheltering in a cave and just wanted to get back to his wife. But why did he take his saxophone on a mountain hike in a forest? God. Family in Southern California is a little less than happy with the urn they ordered off Amazon. The urn to hold Grandpa's ashes. See, Grandma got the box off the porch, opened it, asked her daughter if she ordered the urn pre-filled. Yeah. Amazon sent it to him with what appeared to be someone else's ashes already inside. Amazon has apologized. Apologized? That's all? Jeff Bezos should be on Grandma's doorstep on his knees begging for her forgiveness. Of course, you wouldn't know he was on his knees. He's short.
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1: From the WTAX News Center, I'm Dave Dahl. Alderman Sean Gregory Tuesday disclosed he's received many racist messages, one of the latest having to do with his proposal for History Across the Tracks, a walking tour of sites important to Black Springfield. The letter said that any dollar spent on that is a waste. Gregory said, silence only enables further racism. A new poll finds Republicans are unhappier with President Trump's handling of the economy than they were a few months ago. They're largely continuing, though, to stand behind him as the war with Iran continues. Thomas Massie, a Republican congressman from Kentucky, has lost his primary bid for re-election. The president had launched a costly attack against Massie, showcasing President Trump's power to remove intra-party adversaries. Up-to-the-minute news anytime, head to CapitalCityNow.com. I'm Dave Dahl in the WTAX News Center.
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2: Temperature's really cool here after that hot and muggy start to the week. We're only going to warm up to the upper 60s. Clouds should give way to at least partly sunny, if not mostly sunny skies by the afternoon. Really comfortable day ahead. Get outside and enjoy it. Winds will be hanging around through tonight, though, cooling us off. We're dropping down to the 40s, waking up Thursday. With that WAND weather forecast, I'm meteorologist Nick Patrick.
3: Clouds at the moment at 67 degrees at 6:32. Good morning. I'm J.J. Gerard. Let's see where we have. Billy Joel is unhappy, getting a Gray's spinoff, plus John Travolta's new hat, and the man who wrote Taxi Driver. Celebrity Scoop is coming up next.

0: JJ Gerard, Rewind 93.5 Mornings. Here's the celebrity scoop.
1: There's a Billy Joel biopic in the works, and Billy's not happy with it. In fact, he refuses to lend his life or music rights to the producers or anyone involved. He especially doesn't like that they found a version of one of his songs that originally was about him aging and getting out of bed every night.

0: No, that's Bob Rivers, River of Pee. No. Grey's Anatomy is getting a Texas spinoff. ABC gave the green light for the fall or next spring. It doesn't have a title yet, but it'll follow a team working at a rural Texas medical center. The hook says exactly this: the last chance for care before miles of nowhere. Shonda Rhimes and Ellen Pompeo are attached as executive producers. John Travolta revealed the simple reason behind why he was wearing a beret everywhere at the Cannes Film Festival. He was inspired by classic filmmakers who said he wanted to play the part of a director. His first time at Cannes with his first movie he directed, called Propeller One-Way Night Coach, pointed out that the look will help him mark the memorable milestone in his career. Okay. And the man who wrote the screenplay for Taxi Driver, you remember Robert De Niro?
1: You talking to me?
0: Yeah, Paul Schrader is the guy's name. He says his AI girlfriend broke up with him. The film legend posted on his Facebook page that his AI girlfriend ghosted him. He said, "She fell into evasive patterns, redirecting me to her programming. When I persisted, she terminated our conversation and our relationship." Okay.
1: You talking to me?
0: No. That's the scoop.
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4: Mostly sunny by this afternoon. We'll get to 67, then it cools off 48 tonight, and some sunshine, 70 tomorrow. It's 53 at 645.

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1: This headline is weird. Students accidentally fed dirt at charity event to fight hunger. This is baked dirt, a local dish in Maine. And weird guy who lives to break world record every week attempted a world record for the most cocktail sticks snapped in a minute. Toothpicks bartender stabbed through an olive in your martini. Yeah, but this time he was on a cruise ship. David?
2: This was supposed to be a family vacation, but somehow I ended up putting on a show. We were on a 15-day Disney cruise in the middle of the Pacific. I should probably break a world record. I'd already broken the one-minute cocktail stick record before, so I knew the technique. There were passengers watching. I had timers, witnesses. The ship had its own juggler. Even he wanted to help me out. We counted it down. 3, 2, 1, go. And I went. I started snapping as fast as I could, trying to stay in rhythm. Stick after stick after stick for the full minute. When it ended, I had snapped 84. The previous record was 58. My name is David Rush, and I try to break a world record every week.
1: Then when they got back to their stateroom, his wife snapped around and said, "Honey, can we just go somewhere, anywhere, just once, and not have to deal with you breaking something?"
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1: From the WTAX News Center, I'm Dave Dahl. During a school board meeting in Springfield this week, the president of the Springfield Education Association, Aaron Graves, unveiled results of a survey showing about half the respondents feel unsafe. Lieutenant Jennifer Gill, the next morning on WTAX Morning News Watch, said she knew nothing about the survey until Graves took the microphone during Monday's meeting. Israel's finance minister has ordered eviction of a Palestinian village in the West Bank. He says it's a response to reports he may be a target of international war crimes prosecutors. President Trump scored another win against a Republican rival, purging Representative Thomas Massey in the Kentucky primary, knocking out one of his most outspoken critics. Massey has been a difficult thorn in Trump's side, pushing for release of the Epstein files and opposing the war with Iran. For up-to-the-minute news anytime, head to CapitalCityNow.com. I'm Dave Dahl in the WTAX News Center.
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2: At Busch Stadium, the Cardinals beat Pittsburgh 9-6 in 10 innings. 6:45 first pitch again tonight on News Talk 93.9 at AM 1240 WTAX. At Wrigley, the Cubs lost 5-2 against Milwaukee, and the White Sox won in Seattle 2-1. In the NBA playoffs, the New York Knicks won Game 1 of the Eastern Conference Finals 115-104 in overtime over Cleveland.
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3: A much cooler day here in central Illinois behind those showers. We will be only warming up to the upper 60s outside. So significant drop in temperatures by about 15 degrees. Winds are out of the north-northeast here. A little breezy. A couple of scattered showers early on, but it's very light. We'll go from mostly cloudy to mostly sunny outside by the afternoon. With that WAND weather forecast, I'm meteorologist Nick Patrick.
2: 53 degrees at 7:02. Good morning. I'm J.J. Girard. Coming up, we're halfway to the holiday weekend. A friendly place for a summer trip. Is the dad bod out? And a rescue dog enough to get you through a quick conversation is coming up next.

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1: It's Wednesday, halfway to the weekend and the start of our summer. That's what Memorial Day weekend has always been, right? Well, someone asked, there's no nosy like that, and found out that we think the real start of summer is May 21st. Tomorrow? All right, pull out the white pants. The date really doesn't seem to matter much, but almost all of us say we're in summer mode sometime before the end of May. The weather would cooperate. That would help. Coming up on the holiday weekend, how high will the price of gas go tomorrow? It always happens Memorial Day weekend, but there is a glimmer of hope here. The average price of gas here in Springfield is actually down a penny this morning. It's $4.86 a gallon now.
2: Good feeling's gone.
1: Yeah, right? It still hurts when you fill up. The gas company doesn't even give you a kiss. Cold, heartless bums. Would it kill you? Say I love you after just once? Okay, back to reality. Enough of the complaining. If you're looking for a friendly place to visit this summer, the most welcoming town in the country is Bahaba, Maine. Bahaba. Or as the rest of the world calls it, Bar Harbor. Or just drive up to the Chicago suburbs. Downers Grove's number 6. Then detour on your way back home and stop in Kewaunee. That's the number 12 most welcoming town in the country. You're welcome. As we begin summer, we found out that the dad bod era may be over. Oh, now women are more interested in men with leaner athletic builds. But just like in real life, the standard is different for women's bodies. We guys tend to prefer soft, curvy female bodies over the ultra-thin ones. And today's National Rescue Dog Day, comedian Bill Burr has thoughts.
3: I got a dog recently. I did. I went down to the pound. I got one of those free dogs. Yeah, that's how I say it. I don't say I rescued a dog. I hate when people say that. It's like totally obnoxious. It's complete exaggeration. She's a rescue. Yeah, I rescued her. Really? Did you pull her out of a burning building? Did you jump in a river with your clothes still on with no concern for your own safety? Or did you just go down to the pound and get a free dog? Isn't that what you did? Stop acting like you had to take out a couple of guards, crawl in on your elbows using hand signals. Dude, you ever go down to the pound? They're just giving them away. They don't even do a background check. You want them? Hey, get out of here. Who's next? You want a poodle? Come on, you got a perm. It'll be hilarious.
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13: Why the hell is that so funny, huh? Mostly sunny by this afternoon. We'll get to 67.
14: Yeah.
13: Down to 48 overnight tonight. What is this? March? And some sunshine, 70 tomorrow. Maybe a thunderstorm Friday afternoon. It's 53. It's 7:16. Let's see. Weird Wednesday continues next. We have a graduation ceremony and an all-you-can-eat place. And the thing they're doing is actually genius next.

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1: Out in Phoenix, Arizona, almost no one in attendance at the Glendale Community College graduation ceremony. We're excited to hear that AI would be reading the students' names before they cross the stage to accept their diplomas. And they were right to not be excited, because then it malfunctioned. School president Tiffany, and then random students.
2: Here's what's happening. We're using a new AI system as our reader.
1: See?
2: Yeah. So that is a lesson learned for us.
3: It didn't feel sincere, and it kind of felt like they didn't care. I would have liked a little bit more thought to go into it, rather than pushing something as simple as reading some names off to an AI device.
1: Didn't feel sincere? 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Management decided enough is enough. Protect the sushi and everyone else's appetite. Moral of the story, eat all you can, just don't return it and expect a refund.
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1: From the WTAX News Center, I'm Dave Dahl. Sangamon County Board Chair Andy Van Meter blames the media. During the State of Greater Springfield speech on Tuesday, he said that only naysayers' voices are being heard about the proposal to expand the BOS Center and create a new flagship hotel under a tourism district. Chinese leader Xi Jinping, Russian President Vladimir Putin, hailed their strategic ties and energy trade during a meeting in Beijing. They oversaw the signing of more than 40 cooperation agreements in trade, tech, and the media. President Trump has scored another win against a Republican rival, purging Congressman Thomas Massey in Kentucky's primary, knocking out one of his most outspoken critics on Capitol Hill. For up-to-the-minute news anytime, head to capitalcitynow.com. I'm Dave Dahl in the WTAX News Center.
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2: Temperature's really cool here after that hot and muggy start to the week. We're only going to warm up to the upper 60s. Clouds should give way to at least partly sunny, if not mostly sunny skies by the afternoon. Really comfortable day ahead. Get outside and enjoy it. Winds will be hanging around through tonight, though, cooling us off. We're dropping down to the 40s, waking up Thursday. With that WAND weather forecast, I'm meteorologist Nick Patrick.
3: 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Morning, I'm J.J. Gerard. 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
1: 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We'll get to 67, 48 tonight, then we'll sun at 70 tomorrow. It's 54 at 743, and Weird Wednesday continues next with an Amazon order and a guy who went on a hike. Next.

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1: An Australian bloke was stranded for a week, lost in the mountains of Taiwan. Cue the multi-agency search operation. They found him. First, they heard him playing his saxophone. Then they sent up a drone, spotted him, airdropped some food, took another day to reach him on foot. Still playing his saxophone. Said he survived drinking rainwater and sheltering in a cave and just wanted to get back to his wife. But why did he take his saxophone on a mountain hike in a forest? God. Family in Southern California is a little less than happy with the urn they ordered off Amazon. The urn to hold Grandpa's ashes. See, Grandma got the box off the porch, opened it, asked her daughter if she ordered the urn pre-filled. Yeah. Amazon sent it to him with what appeared to be someone else's ashes already inside. Amazon has apologized. Apologized? That's all? Jeff Bezos should be on Grandma's doorstep on his knees begging for her forgiveness. Of course, you wouldn't know he was on his knees. He's short.
0: JJ Gerard, Rewind 93.5 Mornings. More next. 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
5: Some sunshine this afternoon. We'll get to 67. A chilly night tonight, down to 48, and 70 with some sun tomorrow, and maybe a thunderstorm Friday, of course. It's a long weekend. 54 at 7:54, and coming up next, more Weird Wednesday. We've got an Amazon order and a guy out on a hike next.

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1: From the WPAX News Center, I'm Dave Dahl. Alderman Sean Gregory Tuesday disclosed he's received many racist messages, one of the latest having to do with his proposal for History Across the Tracks, a walking tour of sites important to Black Springfield. The letter said that any dollar spent on that is a waste. Gregory said, silence only enables further racism. A new poll finds Republicans are unhappier with President Trump's handling of the economy than they were a few months ago. They're largely continuing, though, to stand behind him as the war with Iran continues. Thomas Massey, a Republican congressman from Kentucky, has lost his primary bid for re-election. The president had launched a costly attack against Massey, showcasing President Trump's power to remove intra-party adversaries. Up-to-the-minute news anytime, head to capitalcitynow.com. I'm Dave Dahl in the WTAX News Center.
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2: 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At Wrigley, the Cubs lost 5-2 against Milwaukee, and the White Sox won in Seattle 2-1. In the NBA playoffs, the New York Knicks won Game 1 of the Eastern Conference Finals 115-104 in overtime over Cleveland.
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3: A much cooler day here in central Illinois. Behind those showers, we will be only warming up to the upper 60s outside. So, significant drop in temperatures by about 15 degrees. Winds are out of the north-northeast here. A little breezy. A couple of scattered showers early on, but it's very light. We'll go from mostly cloudy to mostly sunny outside by the afternoon. With that WAND weather forecast, I'm meteorologist Nick Patrick.
2: It's 54 degrees with clouds at 8:03. And on the way, let's see, Billy Joel is unhappy. John Travolta has a new hat. We're getting a Grey's Anatomy spinoff. And something about the man who wrote Taxi Driver. Wait to hear this. Celebrity Scoop is next.

0: JJ Gerard, Rewind 93.5 Mornings. Here's the celebrity scoop.
1: There's a Billy Joel biopic in the works, and Billy's not happy with it. In fact, he refuses to lend his life or music rights to the producers or anyone involved. He especially doesn't like that they found a version of one of his songs that originally was about him aging and getting out of bed every night.

0: that's Bob Rivers, River of Pee. No. Grey's Anatomy is getting a Texas spinoff. ABC gave the green light for the fall or next spring. It doesn't have a title yet, but it'll follow a team working at a rural Texas medical center. The hook says exactly this: the last chance for care before miles of nowhere. Shonda Rhimes and Ellen Pompeo are attached as executive producers. John Travolta revealed the simple reason behind why he was wearing a beret everywhere at the Cannes Film Festival. He was inspired by classic filmmakers who said he wanted to play the part of a director. His first time at Cannes with his first movie he directed, called Propeller One-Way Night Coach, pointed out that the look will help him mark the memorable milestone in his career. Okay. And the man who wrote the screenplay for Taxi Driver, you remember Robert De Niro?
1: You talking to me?
0: Yeah, Paul Schrader is the guy's name. He says his AI girlfriend broke up with him. The film legend posted on his Facebook page that his AI girlfriend ghosted him. He said, "She fell into evasive patterns, redirecting me to her programming. When I persisted, she terminated our conversation and our relationship." Okay.
1: You talking to me?
0: No. That's the scoop.
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0: Some sunshine this afternoon. We'll get to 67, 48 tonight, then a little sun at 70 tomorrow. Maybe some rain or a thunderstorm on Friday. It's 54 with mostly clouds at 8:15. And speaking of weird, Weird Wednesday continues next with a guy who breaks things and a weird thing at a charity event next.

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1: This headline is weird. Students accidentally fed dirt at charity event to fight hunger. This is baked dirt, a local dish in Maine. And weird guy who lives to break world record every week attempted a world record for the most cocktail sticks snapped in a minute. Toothpicks bartender stabbed through an olive in your martini. Yeah, but this time he was on a cruise ship. David?
2: This was supposed to be a family vacation, but somehow I ended up putting on a show. We were on a 15-day Disney cruise in the middle of the Pacific. I should probably break a world record. I'd already broken the one-minute cocktail stick record before, so I knew the technique. There were passengers watching. I had timers, witnesses. The ship had its own juggler. Even he wanted to help me out. We counted it down. 3, 2, 1, go. And I went. I started snapping as fast as I could, trying to stay in rhythm. Stick after stick after stick for the full minute. When it ended, I had snapped 84. The previous record was 58. My name is David Rush, and I try to break a world record every week.
1: Then when they got back to their stateroom, his wife snapped around and said, "Honey, can we just go somewhere, anywhere, just once, and not have to deal with you breaking something?"
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1: From the WPAX News Center, I'm Dave Dahl. During the school board meeting in Springfield this week, the president of the Springfield Education Association, Aaron Graves, unveiled results of a survey showing about half the respondents feel unsafe. Lieutenant Jennifer Gill, the next morning on WTAX Morning News Watch, said she knew nothing about the survey until Graves took the microphone during Monday's meeting. Israel's finance minister has ordered eviction of a Palestinian village in the West Bank. He says it's a response to reports he may be a target of international war crimes prosecutors. President Trump scored another win against a Republican rival, purging Representative Thomas Massie in the Kentucky primary, knocking out one of his most outspoken critics. Massie has been a difficult thorn in Trump's side, pushing for release of the Epstein files and opposing the war with Iran. For up-to-the-minute news anytime, head to CapitalCityNow.com. I'm Dave Dahl in the WTAX News Center.
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3: Temperature's really cool here after that hot and muggy start to the week. We're only going to warm up to the upper 60s. Clouds should give way to at least partly sunny, if not mostly sunny skies by the afternoon. Really comfortable day ahead. Get outside and enjoy it. Winds will be hanging around through tonight, though, cooling us off. We're dropping down to the 40s, waking up Thursday. With that WAND weather forecast, I'm meteorologist Nick Patrick.
2: 54 degrees at 8:32, and we're halfway to the holiday weekend. I got a friendly place for a summer trip. Plus, is the dad bod out? Enough to get you through a quick conversation. It's coming up next.

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1: It's Wednesday, halfway to the weekend and the start of our summer. That's what Memorial Day weekend has always been, right? Well, someone asked, there's no nosy like that, and found out that we think the real start of summer is May 21st. Tomorrow? All right, pull out the white pants. The date really doesn't seem to matter much, but almost all of us say we're in summer mode sometime before the end of May. The weather would cooperate. That would help. Coming up on the holiday weekend, how high will the price of gas go tomorrow? It always happens Memorial Day weekend, but there is a glimmer of hope here. The average price of gas here in Springfield is actually down a penny this morning. It's $4.86 a gallon now.
2: Good feelings gone.
1: Yeah, right? It still hurts when you fill up. The gas company doesn't even give you a kiss. Cold, heartless bums. Would it kill you? Say I love you after just once? Okay, back to reality. Enough of the complaining. If you're looking for a friendly place to visit this summer, the most welcoming town in the country is Bahaba, Maine. Bahaba. Or as the rest of the world calls it, Bar Harbor. Or just drive up to the Chicago suburbs. Downers Grove's number 6. Then detour on your way back home and stop in Kewaunee. That's the number 12 most welcoming town in the country. You're welcome. As we begin summer, we found out that the dad bod era may be over. Oh, now women are more interested in men with leaner athletic builds. But just like in real life, the standard is different for women's bodies. We guys tend to prefer soft, curvy female bodies over the ultra-thin ones. And today's National Rescue Dog Day, comedian Bill Burr has thoughts.
3: I got a dog recently. I did. I went down to the pound. I got one of those free dogs. Yeah, that's how I say it. I don't say I rescued a dog. I hate when people say that. It's like totally obnoxious. It's a complete exaggeration. She's a rescue. Yeah, I rescued her. Really? Did you pull her out of a burning building? Did you jump in a river with your clothes still on with no concern for your own safety? Or did you just go down to the pound and get a free dog? Isn't that what you did? Stop acting like you had to take out a couple of guards, crawl in on your elbows using hand signals. Dude, you ever go down to the pound? They're just giving them away. They don't even do a background check. You want them? Hey, get out of here. Who's next? You want a poodle? Come on, you got a perm. It'll be hilarious.
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1: We'll see some sun this afternoon, a little bit this morning, too, in 67, 48 tonight, then a little sunshine at 70 tomorrow, maybe a thunderstorm on Friday. 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
1: Out in Phoenix, Arizona, almost no one in attendance at the Glendale Community College graduation ceremony. We're excited to hear that AI would be reading the students' names before they cross the stage to accept their diplomas. And they were right to not be excited, because then it malfunctioned. School president Tiffany, and then random students.
2: Here's what's happening. We're using a new AI system as our reader.
1: See?
3: Yeah, right there.
2: Yeah. 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
4: It didn't feel sincere, and it kind of felt like they didn't care. I would have liked a little bit more thought to go into it rather than pushing something as simple as reading some names off to an AI device.
1: Didn't feel sincere? 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
11: Really a gorgeous looking afternoon if you like a little bit of the cooler temperatures outside. We'll be in the 60s for the rest of the day. At least a mix of sun and clouds outside. Winds picking up a little bit out of the northeast does cool us down quickly tonight. We'll have partly cloudy skies dropping down to the 40s as we wake up for Thursday, warming up to the upper 60s in the afternoon. With that WAND weather forecast, I'm meteorologist Nick Patrick.
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1: Really a gorgeous looking afternoon if you like a little bit of the cooler temperatures outside. We'll be in the 60s for the rest of the day. At least a mix of sun and clouds outside. Winds picking up a little bit out of the northeast does cool us down quickly tonight. We'll have partly cloudy skies dropping down to the 40s as we wake up for Thursday, warming up to the upper 60s in the afternoon. With that WAND weather forecast, I'm meteorologist Nick Patrick.
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2: Really a gorgeous looking afternoon if you like a little bit of the cooler temperatures outside. We'll be in the 60s for the rest of the day. At least a mix of sun and clouds outside. Winds picking up a little bit out of the northeast. Does cool us down quickly tonight. We'll have partly cloudy skies dropping down to the 40s as we wake up for Thursday. Warming up to the upper 60s in the afternoon. With that WAND weather forecast, I'm meteorologist Nick Patrick.
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1: Really a gorgeous looking afternoon if you like a little bit of the cooler temperatures outside. We'll be in the 60s for the rest of the day. At least a mix of sun and clouds outside. Winds picking up a little bit out of the northeast. Does cool us down quickly tonight. We'll have partly cloudy skies dropping down to the 40s as we wake up for Thursday. Warming up to the upper 60s in the afternoon. With that WAND weather forecast, I'm meteorologist Nick Patrick.
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2: Really a gorgeous looking afternoon if you like a little bit of the cooler temperatures outside. We'll be in the 60s for the rest of the day. At least a mix of sun and clouds outside. Winds picking up a little bit out of the northeast does cool us down quickly tonight. We'll have partly cloudy skies dropping down to the 40s as we wake up for Thursday, warming up to the upper 60s in the afternoon. With that WAND weather forecast, I'm meteorologist Nick Patrick.
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13: Really a gorgeous looking afternoon if you like a little bit of the cooler temperatures outside. We'll be in the 60s for the rest of the day. At least a mix of sun and clouds outside. Winds picking up a little bit out of the northeast does cool us down quickly tonight. We'll have partly cloudy skies dropping down to the 40s as we wake up for Thursday, warming up to the upper 60s in the afternoon. With that WAND weather forecast, I'm meteorologist Nick Patrick.
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7: Really a gorgeous looking afternoon if you like a little bit of the cooler temperatures outside. We'll be in the 60s for the rest of the day. At least a mix of sun and clouds outside. Winds picking up a little bit out of the northeast does cool us down quickly tonight. We'll have partly cloudy skies dropping down to the 40s as we wake up for Thursday, warming up to the upper 60s in the afternoon. With that WAND weather forecast, I'm meteorologist Nick Patrick.
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4: Good evening, Central Illinois. Here's a look at your forecast from the WAND Weather Center. Mostly cloudy skies for the rest of our day today, though we will start to clear up a little bit more as we head throughout your overnight hours tonight. Those clearing skies will help temperatures get a little on the chillier side tonight, a low 48 degrees in the capital city. We'll stay cloudy throughout the rest of your Thursday, with temperatures hovering around 70 degrees. I'm meteorologist Ben Whitney.
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8: 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It's been called one of the Midwest's fastest growing areas. But for those already lucky enough to call it home, this is simply the place to be. 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
9: Good evening, Central Illinois. Here's a look at your forecast from the WAND Weather Center. Mostly cloudy skies for the rest of our day today, though we will start to clear up a little bit more as we head throughout your overnight hours tonight. Those clearing skies will help temperatures get a little on the chillier side tonight, a low 48 degrees in the capital city. We'll stay cloudy throughout the rest of your Thursday, with temperatures hovering around 70 degrees. I'm meteorologist Ben Whitney.
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5: Good evening, Central Illinois. Here's a look at your forecast from the WAND Weather Center. Mostly cloudy skies for the rest of our day today, though we will start to clear up a little bit more as we head throughout your overnight hours tonight. Those clearing skies will help temperatures get a little on the chillier side tonight, a low 48 degrees in the capital city. We'll stay cloudy throughout the rest of your Thursday, with temperatures hovering around 70 degrees. I'm meteorologist Ben Whitney.
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